0: Ay, papá, usa un chelagate, no me entiendo. Ay, son gena, papá. Ay.
1: One pega,
0: man.
1: What you give me, what's that? What you give me, what's that? What you give me, what's that? What you give me, what's that? What you give me, what's that? What you give me, what's that? What you give me, what's that? What you give me, what's that? What you give me, what's that? What you give me, what's that? What you give me, what's that? What you give me, what's that? What you give me, what's that? What you give me, what's that? What you give me, what's that? What you give me, what's that? What you give me, what's that? What you give me, what's that? What you give me, what's that? What you give me, what's that? What you give me, what's that? What you give me, what's that? What you give me, what's that? What you give me, what's that? What you give me, what's that? What you give me, what's that? What you give me, what's that? What you give me, what's that? What you give me, what's that? What you give me, what's that? What you give me, what's that? What you give me, what's that? What you give me, what's that? What you give me, what's that? What you give me, what's that? What you give me, what's that? What you give me, what's that? What you give me, what's that? What you give me, what's that? What you give me, what's that? What you give me, what's that? What you give me, what's that? What you give me, what's that? What you give me, what

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I got the strap. 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

0: warning.
1: Come on, come on, come on, come on, come on, come on, come on, come on, come on, come on, come on, come on, come on, come on, come on, come on, come on, come on, come on, come on, come on, come on, come on, come on, come on, come on, come on, come on, come on, come on, come on, come on, come on, come on, come on, come on, come on, come on, come on, come on, come on, come on, come on, come on, 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come on, come on, come on, come on, come on, come on, come on, come on, come on, come on, come on, come on, come on, come on, come on, come on

0: 3,000? For the sake of everybody in the band, act like you got some sense.
1: Ain't doing nothing but get up there and shake his ass. What we talking about?
0: Don't get out there playing it, okay?
1: That's what I do every night. That's all I know how to do, man. You know.
0: I ain't flew all the way overseas in the middle seat for us to get over here and f*** up. Act like you got some sense.
1: You might get a little bit of this here. Not money. This is hope money. I hope you get out there and do your thing. And hey, check it out.
0: Hey, hey, hey.
1: Yeah, yeah. You know what I'm saying?
0: All right.
1: Either you can fold that. 3,000?
0: I'm telling you. Don't mess it up for everybody. Greyhound don't float on water.
2: Here in London for the first time to perform for you live, Johnny Vulture, Benjamin Andre, Dookie on drums, Possum Jenkins, and Andre, Ice Cold, 3,000. Performing their smash hit, Hey Ya! Ladies and gents, I give you
3: the love.
4: The love.

0: flabbergasted. Why we stop?
1: When you see a black man on a horse going that fast, you just gotta let him fly.
0: You right. That's a horse horse.
1: That is a horse horse.
2: Daddy?
3: Whew. That was rough.
4: It should be fine. We'll settle in here for the night.
5: I don't know, man. And last time I was here, they weren't too welcoming to outsiders.
4: Yeah, you're with me this time. Everything's gonna be all right.

0: got me. It's all good. You cheated, though. That horse got like a V12, but I ain't even worried about it. I just hit a flock, and I seen you before. You from Compton, right?
1: Huh?
0: I'm sorry. Hey, Quan, get the children off the animal, please. That's his property. We don't do that. You know what I mean? I apologize about that. You have a good day. Get off my car.

0: Never seen nothing that fast in my life. Never.
1: Gone, gone.
0: Right. Faster than a speeding bullet. 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

and I'm a chimera. And I'm a chimera, but I'm a chimera. So I'm a chimera, but I'm a chimera. I'm a chimera, but I'm a chimera. I'm a chimera, but I'm a chimera. I'm a chimera, but I'm a chimera. I'm a chimera, but I'm a chimera. I'm a chimera, but I'm a chimera. I'm a chimera, but I'm a chimera. I'm a chimera, but I'm a chimera. I'm a chimera, but I'm a chimera. I'm a chimera, but I'm a chimera. I'm a chimera, but I'm a chimera. I'm a chimera, but I'm a chimera. I'm a chimera, but I'm a chimera. I'm a chimera, but I'm a chimera. I'm a chimera, but I'm a chimera. I'm a chimera, but I'm a chimera. I'm a chimera, but I'm a chimera. I'm a chimera, but I'm a chimera. I'm a chimera, but I'm a chimera. I'm a chimera, but I'm a chimera. I'm a chimera, but I'm a chimera. I'm a chimera, but I'm a chimera. I'm a chimera, but I'm a chimera. I'm a chimera, but I'm a chimera. I'm a chimera, but I'm a chimera. I

and I'm a chimera, and I'm a chimera, but I'm a chimera, but I'm a chimera, but I'm a chimera, but I'm a chimera, but I'm a chimera, but I'm a chimera, but I'm a chimera, but I'm a chimera, but I'm a chimera, but I'm a chimera, but I'm a chimera, but I'm a chimera, but I'm a chimera, but I'm a chimera, but I'm a chimera, but I'm a chimera, but I'm a chimera, but I'm a chimera, but I'm a chimera, but I'm a chimera, but I'm a chimera, but I'm a chimera, but I'm a chimera, but I'm a chimera, but I'm a chimera, but I'm a chimera, but I'm a chimera, but I'm a chimera, but I'm a chimera, but I'm a chimera, but I'm a chimera, but I'm a chimera, but I'm a chimera, but I'm a chimera, but I'm a chimera, but I'm a chimera, but I'm a chimera, but I'm a chimera, but I'm a chimera, but I'm a chimera, but I'm a chimera, but I'm a chimera, but I'm a chimera, but I'm a chimera, but I

0: Y'all see?
1: 3,000? For the sake of everybody in the band, act like you got some sense.
2: Ain't gonna get up there and shake his hand. What we talking to him?
1: Don't get out there playing it, okay?
2: That's what I do every night. That's all I know how to do, man. You know.
1: I ain't flew all the way overseas in the middle seat for us to get over here and up. Act like you got some sense.
2: You might get a little bit of this here. Not money. This is hope money. I hope you get out there and do your thing. And hey, check it out.
1: Hey.
2: Yeah, yeah. You know what I'm saying?
1: All right.
2: Either you can fold that.
1: 3,000? I'm telling you. Don't mess it up for everybody. Greyhound don't float on water.
3: Here in London for the first time to perform for you live, Johnny Vulture, Benjamin Andre, Dookie on drums, Possum Jenkins, and Andre, Ice Cold, 3,000. Performing their smash hit, Hey Ya! Ladies and gents, I give you...
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